0: 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Hit Radio Ohr.
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Got to help, but we got to help, yeah. There's no need to cry, yeah. Got to help, but we got to help, yeah. Got to

0: sleep tonight, I still feel alive. You can call me irrelevant, insignificant. I won't call on you at all.
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